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0: 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Alors say thank you.
1: Say thank you for grace. Thank you for mercy. Thank you for understanding. Thank you for wisdom. Thank you for parents. Thank you for love. Thank you for kindness. Thank you for humility. Thank you for peace. Thank you for prosperity. Say thank you in advance for what's already yours. That's how I live my life. That's why I am. One of the reasons why I am today. Say thank you in advance for what is already yours.
2: Thank you. Thank you. Thank you. Thank you for this day. Thank you for every moment that led to this day. Thank you for the hard times. They made me appreciate the good times. Thank you for the lessons. They were needed for my development. Thank you for my eyes that get to witness the miracles of today and tomorrow. Thank you for everything I take for granted. Thank you for all of my blessings. Thank you for my drive. Thank you for my spirit. Thank you for my strength. Thank you for giving me the courage to fight through the hard times. Thank you for the people in my life, those I love and those I learn from. Thank you for it all. Thank you. Thank you. It's the key that opens the door to instant happiness.
1: Thank you. Thank you. Thank you for this day, whatever it brings.

under the Seychelles Broadcasting Corporation Act 2026 is inviting application from suitable qualified Seychellois candidates for appointment as members of the board of the Seychelles Broadcasting Corporation. If you have a special knowledge or experience in administration, management, media, broadcasting, finance, labor relation, economics, law, education, journalism, culture or arts, you are encouraged to apply. Submit your letter of application, curriculum vitae,

0: welcome to the news summary for this Tuesday, 4th August 2026, presented by Jasmine Talma. Judge Anthony Fernando, who has been president of the Court of Appeals since June 2020, made his last address in that role yesterday, just before he retired. Under the country's constitution, a Seshawa judge must retire at the age of 70. As he approaches that age, this applies to Judge Fernando as well. He has worked in the Seychelles legal system for more than 35 years, since 1991. In his last address, he thanked all those who have helped him during his long career, especially the judicial workers and the Court of Appeal who have supported him.
1: The time has come for me to bid goodbye to the bench where I have sat for more than 17 years and the public service in the Seychelles where I served continuously for more than 35 years. It is the end of an era of commitment, hard work, and growth, and a new beginning. It is a beginning with a touch of melancholy, for what I leave behind is part of my life that I was used to. For 30 years, I used words to fight cases, to argue a point of view, to prosecute, and to defend. And seated on this bench for more than 17 years, I have used words to draw a line with as much precision as the law loves.
0: And concerning the number of cases that will go before the Court of Appeal this year, Judge Fernando has declared that there is no longer a large backlog of cases and that the cases that will remain after the August session are those that were filed recently. Ambassador Claude Morel met with President Patrick Emini at State House yesterday. The courtesy call follows the completion of his long and distinguished tenure as a diplomat. Ambassador Morel has represented Seychelles in numerous countries, including Angola, the United States of America, Canada, Turkey, and Italy, amongst others. He also served in Madagascar as director of the Liaison Office for the Indian Ocean Commission. In addition, he was based in South Africa, where he represented Seychelles at the Southern African Development Community and the Common Market for Eastern and Southern Africa, SADC and COMESA, respectively. Ambassador Morel says that after more than four decades in diplomacy, he leaves with a strong sense of accomplishment. The Office of the President has announced the composition of the new Board of Directors of the Development Bank of Seychelles, DBS. The board is chaired by Roger Toussaint. The other members are Maypole Rabat, Paul Savy, Sheriff Amorel, Darrell Urani, and Michael Nalitambi. Their three-year term took effect on the 1st of this month. In the international news, European Commission President Ursula von der Leyen has called for a united European response after last week's mass influx of migrants from Morocco into the Spanish enclave of Ceuta. Spain says around 69,500 migrants have returned to Morocco, while the death toll stands at 72 on the Spanish side and 11 in Morocco. EU interior ministers are due to hold emergency talks on the crisis. Von der Leyen praised Spain's handling of the situation, but urged stronger external border protection and closer cooperation to curb irregular migration. The crisis has exposed divisions within the EU, with Italy temporarily suspending Schengen arrangements with Spain. Prime Minister Pedro Sanchez criticized some European governments for politicizing the situation and spreading misinformation. And with this, ladies and gentlemen, we've reached the end of our news summary for now. We'll be back at 7:30 with the news in French.

0: And that was our news summary in English, which was being presented for you by Jasmine Talma. And Jasmine will be back at 7:30 with our last news summary. This time it will be a news summary in French. It's already 5 minutes past 7. We shall now check out the weather forecast for today.
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3: La météo.

with the forecast for this Tuesday, 4th of August 2026. Today there will be sunny intervals with passing showers, and the wind will be blowing from southeast direction at a speed of 20 to 40, maximum 60 kilometers per hour, and the maximum temperature will be 29 to 30 degrees Celsius, whereas the humidity will be 70 to 75%, and the state of the sea will be moderate to rough. Now let's check out the tides movement. There will be a high tide at 58 minutes past 7 this morning at a height of 1.6 meter, and there was a low tide early this morning at 54 minutes past 1 at a height of 0.5 meter, and there will be another low tide at 2 minutes past 2 this afternoon, and it will be 0.7 meter, and the sun has risen at 27 minutes past 6 this morning, and it will set at 22 minutes past 6 later tonight. And now let's check out around the Amiot, Alphonse, and the Kwetivi Islands. Today there will be sun intervals with passing showers over there, and the wind will be blowing from southeast direction at a speed of 20 to 40, maximum 60 kilometers per hour, and the maximum temperature will be 28 to 29 degrees Celsius, whereas the humidity will be 70 to 75%, and the state of the sea will be moderate to rough, and moderate to strong winds will maintain for the next 48 hours. And that's it for the weather forecast for this Tuesday, the 4th of August.

Ladies and gentlemen, good evening. This is the news bulletin with myself, John Florentin, for this Tuesday, 4th of July, 2026. The headlines: government introduces 30% subsidy to support local farmers. New advisory committee launched to strengthen Seychelles police leadership. Seychelles welcomes new diplomatic representatives from Venezuela, Malta, and Russia. New U.S. chargé d'affaires highlights continued cooperation with Seychelles. In international news, in India, the BJP suffers setbacks as Modi's party loses two by elections in a warning sign ahead of future polls. And in the Middle East, Lebanon and Israel resume talks in Rome as U.S. mediators push for progress on security and economic issues. The news in detail. Agriculture Minister Wallace Cosgrove has announced that a 30% subsidy on animal feed for registered farmers has come into effect as of the 1st of August. The measure, approved by the Cabinet in June, was announced in the National Assembly this morning. In response to a question from United Seychelles parliamentary leader Sylvain Lemiel on the new support measures introduced for the agricultural sector, Minister Cosgrove also revealed that subsidies will be provided for slaughterhouse services used by registered farmers. He said the measures are aimed at boosting local meat production following the removal of animal feed subsidies in 2023. The minister said the initiative formed part of the government's effort to strengthen food security and encourage healthier local meat production. The measures will be reviewed every 6 months in consultation with key stakeholders to ensure proper implementations and prevent misuse. Police Commissioner Godfrey Emmett has established a new advisory committee made up of former police commissioners and senior officers aimed at strengthening leadership and governance within the Seychelles Police Force. Speaking at the lunch held today at police headquarters in Victoria, Commissioner Emmett said the committee will provide strategic advice and draw on the experience of former senior officers to support the force in addressing evolving policing challenges, including cybercrime, transnational crime.

0: evolving demands of modern policing. This committee has been established as a forum where former police commissioners, deputy and assistant commissioners can come together to share their experiences, exchange ideas, and provide thoughtful advice on matters affecting the leadership, management, and administration of our police force. While every generation of police leaders brings fresh perspective, there is tremendous value in drawing upon the experience of those who have walked this path before us. This committee represents a bridge between our proud history and our future aspirations.
1: Seychelles has welcomed new diplomatic representatives from Venezuela, Malta, and the Russian Federation as they begin their respective missions aimed at strengthening bilateral ties with the country. Let's listen to Jamila Marie.
2: The Venezuelan ambassador Carlos Feo Acevedo is the third Venezuelan ambassador credited to Seychelles since diplomatic relations were established in 1991. With extensive experience working on African affairs, he says he hopes to further strengthen cooperation between the two countries.
3: Between Venezuela and Seychelles, between our region, Latin American region and African region, has to be strengthened because we share already a lot of similarities in the historical field, in the cultural field. We look together. It's not casual that we look similar.
2: Dr. Omar Seguna is Malta's first High Commissioner accredited to Seychelles. With a background in education and digital literacy, Dr. Omar says that his appointment is a milestone in the relations between the two island nations.
4: It's my privilege to serve the country and also shows the commitment also of my country to the Republic of Seychelles as well, and to vice versa, I mean the bilateral cooperation between the countries.
2: Russian Ambassador Kirill Sokolov was the last to present his credentials to the president. His appointment comes as Seychelles and Russia marks 50 years of diplomatic relations established in 1976.
5: There was a visit of the Seychelles delegation to Russia, to St. Petersburg and Kronstadt for the International Forum Fleet 2026. And the memorandum of maritime security has been already signed. What is under discussion, that it is an intergovernmental agreement on the calls of the Russian warships to the ports of Seychelles. But there is a hope that it may be signed during the Russia-Africa summit in October, when the president of Seychelles is coming to this summit with his delegation.
2: Following their meeting with the president, the three diplomats also met with Vice President Sébastien Pillet as part of their first official engagements in Seychelles.
1: The United States has reaffirmed its long-standing friendship with Seychelles with the presentation of a commemorative plaque marking 50 years of bilateral relations between the two countries. The plaque was presented to President Dr. Patrick Emini by the new U.S. Chargé d'Affaires, Christopher Green, during his first official meeting with the head of state. Mr. Green said the plaque was a farewell gift from his predecessor and represent the enduring partnership between Seychelles and the United States. He also outlined key priorities for his tenure, including continued cooperation in maritime security and efforts to combat drug trafficking.
6: We talked about our mutual interest, one of them being drug demand reduction and helping to reduce drugs in society. And I assured him that we would be a very strong partner in this area. We have also recently been negotiating ACSA agreement to improve the cooperation between our militaries. We will continue with all programs that my predecessor was working on, and I have only just arrived, but I look forward to meeting all of these constituent groups, including youth groups, and continuing to try to foster an American corner here in the Seychelles that can be sort of a platform or focal point for engaging with the public and engaging with youth groups in strengthening that relationship.
1: The Public Utilities Corporation, PUC, is continuing its investigation into the cause of power outages affecting customers from Ancitoile to Grassi over the past several days. The utility company said technical teams remain on the ground, but identifying the source of the fault has

proven challenging. PUC said all necessary resources are being deployed to find a lasting solution and improve the reliability of electricity supply in the affected areas. The company has apologized to customers for the inconvenience caused and thanked them for their patience and understanding. It is now 6:09. Let's take a look at the international news. In India, Prime Minister Narendra Modi's ruling party, BJP, has suffered a setback in recent by-election. The party lost two of the three contests held in recent days, a result described as by several Indian media outlets as a wake-up call. The setback comes a day after the resignation of the education minister following a major protest movement led by the student group known as the Krokoch Party. The most significant defeat came in Bankipur constituency as BJP stronghold for nearly 30 years, which was won this time by the party led by independent political strategist Prashant Kishore. According to observers, the result reflects a growing disconnect between Narendra Modi's government and parts of the urban middle class. And finally, Lebanon and Israel are resuming talks in Rome, Italy this Tuesday for a seventh round of negotiations under U.S. mediation. At Washington's request, Lebanon has agreed to expand its delegation to discuss military, security and economic issues. Meanwhile, the U.S. President Donald Trump said on Monday that the United States was currently in talks with Iran. The statement was denied by Iran Foreign Ministry, which said no negotiations are taking place in Washington. Tehran said the only ongoing discussions are with Oman and focus on securing passage through the Strait of Hormuz. The statement comes day after an oil tanker was hit by an unidentified projectile off the coastal city of Lima, Oman, near the entrance of the Strait of Hormuz. Let's take a look at the weather forecast for the next 24 hours. Tonight, the weather will be partly cloudy with occasional showers. The southeast winds will blow at a speed of 20 to 40 kilometers per hour with moderate to rough sea conditions. Tomorrow, expect sunny intervals with showers at times. Southeast winds will strengthen, ranging between 25 and 40 kilometers per hour, with gusts reaching up to 60 kilometers per hour. The sea will remain moderate to rough. The tide movements. The high tide will occur at 7:49 this evening, reaching a height of 1.4 meter. The next low tide will be at 1:54 tomorrow morning, with the tide dropping to 0.5 meters. The following high tide is expected at 8:40 tomorrow morning, reaching 1.6 meters, and the next low tide will occur at 2:58 tomorrow afternoon, with a height of 0.7 meters. The sun will rise at 6:26 and will set at 6:22 p.m. And with this, we have come to the end of this news bulletin. We'll meet at 7 for the news in Creole.

0: Tourism, Mr. Richard Machot, Director of Seychelles Tourism Academy, Mrs. Stephanie Boniface, Director for Labor Inspection, Mrs. Arvina Ramlogam, Corporate Trainer of Constance Academy, Mr. Stéphane Duchesne, General Manager of Constance Ephelia Seychelles, distinguished guests, Constance Ephelia Management Team, members of the press, graduates, ladies and gentlemen, good evening. Welcome to Constance Ephelia Seychelles. It gives me great pleasure to welcome you to the bride graduation ceremony for the Bride Level 1 Class of 2025 and our first Bride Foundation graduation ceremony. My name is Samira, Training Manager of Constance Ephelia Seychelles, and I will be your Master of Ceremony this evening. Tonight, we celebrate the achievements of our team members who have successfully completed the Bride Level 1 and Foundation program. Bride means bridging the gap through holistic training. It is a leadership development program done in 8 months in Constance Hotels and Resort since 2011. The program is coordinated and managed by Constance Hospitality Academy and facilitated by the Academy's trainers and the resort's training managers. Level 1 for supervisors, team leaders, coordinators, acting supervisors, including a project as per the given team. Level 2 for assistant heads of department, heads of sections, senior managers, and it includes also a project as per the given team. The Bride Foundation was just launched in 2025, and it is for any team member who needs to work on their skills. To note, the project team for the year 2025 was simplifying an existing process in the department for the Level 1 participants. Since 2011, across the Constance Group, 694 graduates from Bride Level 1, 146 for Bride Level 2, and 43 graduates from the newly launched Bride Foundation. At Constance Ephelia, 208 team members have graduated from the Level 1 program and 40 team members for the Level 2. And as mentioned, our first batch of 13 team members for the Bride Foundation. The topic covers are as follows. For the Bride Foundation, teamwork and collaboration, self-awareness and growth mindset, communication and feedback fundamental, ICT and I2A, which is a cross exposure in another department. For the Bride Level 1, ICT, I2A project workshop, train the trainer, communication, leading talent, service excellence and inventiveness, and finance for non-finance managers. In Bride Level 2, they also have the ICT program, the I2A project workshop, leading talent, sustainability, managing change, managerial accounting, and service quality. Upon successful completion of the program, all participants graduates and receives their certificate. I would also like to take a short moment of your time to share a few success stories of some of our team members who have successfully completed the Bride program. We have Asnal Emini, who did Level 1, and he started as a team leader and is now maintenance manager. We have Rachel Servina, started from HR assistant to HR manager. Myself, who started as a kids club attendant to training manager. Tina Joano, also as a kids club attendant to assistant kids club manager. Monique Sino, started as an operator and is now the back office and admin assistant manager. We have Jessica Louise, started as a chef d'orchestre and is now an assistant outlet manager. Betty Jean Vol, who was an account payable officer and is now our boutique manager. Jane Bella started from commis to sous chef. Danny Crow started as transport coordinator to transport manager. Tyree Filoe from chef de partie to pastry chef. Yudra Monti from housekeeping attendant to assistant housekeeping manager. Renette Larue from F&B attendant to assistant outlet manager. And Cecile Caffrine, housekeeping coordinator to senior housekeeping supervisor. So this is a few success stories of some of our team members. Today, our team members will proudly graduate as Constance professionals, having successfully completed their respective programs. We will also like to take this moment to recognize the best of the best, those who have excelled throughout their educational journey. Without further ado, I have the pleasure to call upon the General Manager of Constance Ephelia Seychelles, Mr. Stéphane Duchesne, to deliver the opening remarks.
1: Minister, honorables, PSs, directors, distinguished guests, members of the press, graduates, ladies and gentlemen, good evening. It's a real pleasure for me to be here tonight one more time to celebrate with you this wonderful evening. Bright, as Samira mentioned, means bridging the gap through holistic training. And I believe that the name describes very well the program. It bridges the gap between what we know and what we can apply. It bridges the gap between doing a task and understanding why it matters. From a general manager's perspective, programs such as Bright are extremely valuable because in hotels, we do not operate through theory alone. In hotels, we operate with people, through our people. We operate through the receptionist welcoming a guest after a long journey, the waiter remembering a guest's preference, the room attendant noticing a detail before the guest does, the technician solving a problem quickly, and the supervisor, for example, in housekeeping, keeping the team focused during a very busy operation. So every real role matters in the hospitality industry. And as our frontline colleagues are very often the first and the last people to see our guests, our supervisors are the link between the operation, the team, and the management. Together, they are the people who turn our standards into real guest experiences. During the Bright journey, I'm very sure that we find many of these different experiences. There were training sessions, presentations, group discussions, assignments, and probably a few moments where the participants looked at the schedule and wonder how they would be managing all this along their very busy normal schedules, because as you know, there was no specific time allocated only for Bright. It was all combined, and our Brighters had to manage their busy schedule together with their learning schedules. Some may have discovered speaking in front of a group is very different from speaking confidently in front of a guest. Some may have enjoyed the practical sessions more than the written work. And I'm sure that during some group activities, one person did most of the talking. One person kept everyone organized. One person quietly found the solution. And another one reminded the group that the deadline was approaching. Well, that's itself. It's a pure reflection, good reflection of what hotels operation is all about. We have different personalities, different strengths, different ways of contributing. The important thing is learning how to work together. The Bright program is not about turning everyone into the same type of employee. It has never been the aim of the Bright program. It's about helping each person become more confident, more capable, and more aware of the role they play within the hotel. For our operators, the program provides a very strong understanding of service. Communication, teamwork, professional standards, as Samira has just shown us. For our supervisors, it provides practical tools to organize the operation, guide the colleagues, communicate clearly, and respond more effectively when challenges arise. And as you know, in hotels, and I'm sure everywhere else, challenges do arrive. Here in particular, in the hospitality industry, a restaurant becomes busy within minutes. A guest may request something unexpected. A colleague may call in sick just before the shift starts. Never happens here. A piece of equipment may decide to stop working at exactly the wrong time. Never happens here either. In hospitality, the plan is important. but the ability to adapt is equal.

equally important. As a general manager, we observe that the strongest operators and supervisors are not necessarily the people who speak the loudest. They are very often the people who remain reliable. They are the colleagues who notice what needs to be done. They communicate clearly, support the team, and continue to deliver the required level of standards, especially when the operations becomes very demanding. They also understand that no department works alone. A guest does not see front office, housekeeping, food and beverage, engineering, recreation. They don't see it as separate departments. The guest sees one hotel. This is why the holistic training is so important. And I really hope that during these bright courses, we understand the importance of working as a team and that how each of our role is unique and important and contributes to the success of the operation. It helps the participants look beyond their immediate task and understand how their action affect the rest of the operation. A delay rooms affects the reception. A missing maintenance report affects housekeeping. Poor communication between departments affect the guest. But the team communicate well, support one another, and take responsibility. When they do that, the entire hotel becomes stronger. One of the most important outcomes to me of BRIGHT should therefore be greater confidence. Confidence to ask questions, confidence to share ideas, to approach a guest, confidence to report a problem before it becomes a bigger one, and confidence to accept feedback without feeling discouraged, because it's part of our growth. Sometimes it's encouraging, sometimes it's uncomfortable, but when it is taken positively, it really helps us to improve.

0: Au toujours, c'est le programme l'hospitalité que nous pouvons retracer cérémonie Bright Graduation qui s'y fait et Fia Resort and Spa.
1: Deputy Speaker, PSs, directors, trainers, Mr. Duchenne, managers, graduates, good evening. It's a real pleasure to be here at Constance Ophelia this evening to celebrate this cohort of bright graduates. Tonight is about recognizing commitment, hard work, and the decision to invest in yourselves and your future. To each graduate, congratulations. Whether you are receiving your Bright Foundation certificate or your Bright Level 1 certificate, what you hold tonight represents much more than the completion of a course. It represents 8 months of learning alongside your daily duties and the willingness to challenge yourselves, the choice to become better professionals and better leaders. I also want to congratulate Constance. The Bright program has consistently invested in developing its people through structured leadership and skills development. And with the introduction of the Bright Foundation program, the opportunity has now been extended to even more team members, ensuring that everyone at this resort has the chance to grow and succeed. This is exactly the kind of commitment we need across our tourism industry. Tourism is and will continue to be a people business. Our hotels can have beautiful rooms, stunning beaches, but it is our people who create the memorable experiences. Every smile, every interaction, and every act of professionalism that shapes how the visitor remembers Seychelles. That is why government has developed the new Tourism Human Resource Development Strategy. It's our long-term roadmap to building a stronger tourism workforce, from our schools and the Seychelles Tourism Academy to continuous professional development throughout your careers. Programs like Bright show exactly what this looks like in practice. Government and industry working together towards the same goal of developing our people. Our vision is simple. Tourism should

0: just provide jobs. It should provide careers. Careers where you keep learning, move into supervisory and management positions where possible, become entrepreneurs, or one day lead international hospitality brands yourselves. To our level one graduates, especially, you have already taken that first step, leading teams and delivering workplace projects that makes your department work better. Please keep going. To all our graduates, tonight is not the finish line. It's the beginning of your next chapter. Keep asking questions, keep learning, keep challenging yourselves to deliver excellence every single day. Finally, I'd like to thank Mr. Duchesne and the management team at Constance Ophelia, the Constance Hospitality Academy, and the trainers and mentors who have guided these graduates over the past 8 months. The program's focus on leadership, service excellence, communication, and practical workplace projects reflects exactly the kind of skills our industry needs. And your investment in people is an investment in the future of Seychelles tourism. Thank you. Congratulations once again to every graduate. We are proud of your achievements, and we look forward to seeing you continue to raise the standards of hospitality in Seychelles. Well done, and enjoy your evening.
1: Ladies and gentlemen, the significant moment is finally here. We shall now be calling the graduates one by one to receive their certificates. We shall start with the Bright Foundation graduates, followed by the Level 1 graduates. Kindly note that the brightest will receive their certificate, and those with 100% of attendance will receive a voucher. To present the first batch of certificates, I have the pleasure to invite Mr. Richard Machot to do us the honor. I shall also be calling the respective heads of department to join Mr. Machot for the presentation. Mr. Machot, kindly proceed on stage. And may I call Ms. Rachel Servina to present the certificate to Josette Nois. Thank you, Ms. Rachel. Mrs. Agnes Mono, kindly join us on stage. Our next graduate, Stanley Martin from Security Department. Thank you, Mrs. Agnes. May I now call upon Ms. Shinette Crisolo for the Spa Department. Hemendra Singh. Thank you, Ms. Shinette. Due to busy operations, Mr. Thibault, our Director of Culinary, cannot be with us this evening. However, I shall call upon Mr. Chandradev Lushinaran to present the certificates to the FMB team. Now I would call upon Arabella Machut. And next for the FMB department, Mr. Perry Kolako. Thank you, Mr. Chandradev and Mr. Machut. To present the second batch of certificates, may I call upon Mrs. Shirin Francis to do us the honor. May I also call upon Mrs. Ruth Vidot for the housekeeping department. Daffodil Valentin. And Margaret Louise.

0: Our journey was not always easy, but we work hard, support one another, and never give up. Along the way, we've learned new skills, gained confidence, and prepared ourselves for careers in the hospitality industry. We would like to sincerely thank the Bright Foundation, our trainer, our mentors, and everyone who supported and believed in us. Your guidance and encouragement have helped us reach this milestone. To further to the future students, sorry, for this program, believe in yourself, work hard, and never give up. Your dedication will lead you to success. Finally, congratulations, my fellow graduates. We should all be proud of ourselves and the achievement that we have achieved. Thank you, and let us celebrate this special day together.
1: Honorables, PS, all protocols observed, my fellow colleagues, ladies and gentlemen, good evening. Today marks a very special moment for all of us, not just because we are completing our Bright Level 1, but because of everything it took for us to get here. Each of us started this journey with different backgrounds, different strengths, and different doubts, but today we stand together stronger, more confident, and ready for what comes next. This journey was not always easy. There were times when we felt unprepared, when time was not on our side, and when challenges seemed bigger than our abilities. But instead of giving up, we learned, we adapted, we faced every challenge with confidence. Throughout this program, we didn't just gain knowledge, we developed skills that go beyond the classroom. We learn how to communicate better, how to think differently, and understand the importance of connection. We have also learned the importance of teamwork in supporting one another, as well as growing both personally and professionally. In a world where people come from different cultures and backgrounds, we realize that true service and professionalism come from making others feel understood and valued. I would also like to take a moment to thank our training manager, Samira, for her time, patience, and continuous support. I would also like to extend our sincere appreciation to all our trainers, including Ms. Arvina, who is present with us this evening, the management team, our mentors, and heads of department for their guidance and encouragement throughout this journey. Your support has truly made a difference, and we are very grateful. To my fellow graduates, this is not the end, but the beginning of the new chapter. Let us move forward with confidence, courage, and with the determination to keep improving ourselves. Remember that success is not just about what we achieve, but about how we grow, how we treat others, and how we continue to learn. Once again, congratulations to all of us. Brighters Level 1, we did it. Thank you.

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